back here on the big broadcast as we take it back to 1954 with Mike Belair and members Alan Freed with Pee Wee Creighton called Do On to Others.

0: caps of Washington Irving Girls High Y, Rice, tell us that they're giving a dance in Tarrytown on March the 25th. And it's going to be called the Friday Night Rock and Roll. The dance will be held at the Washington Irving High School Gym from 8 to 11 p.m. with refreshments. And all proceeds of this dance are for our March Project for World Service. Louise Erickson, President, Carol Vincent, Treasurer, Joyce Cole, Secretary, Doris Adams, Chaplain. And good luck to you, Helen and girls, and another worthy project undertaken by a fun, fine bunch of teenagers. And I hope you have a wonderful rock and roll time on Friday night. You know, it just goes to show you how much a lot of these wonderful kids do for other people all the time and have to take the brunt of all the attacks. And the most sickening thing I've seen in a long time is the marquee of one of our prominent Broadway movie theaters showing the picture called Blackboard Jungle, which is taken out of a paper magazine and transformed to the screen, called The Bold Story of the Teenage Terror. And I think it's probably the most sickening thing I've ever seen. There are good and bad among all ages and all groups of people, but it's certainly a shame to single out the teenagers in this country and make everybody look at them just because they're a teenager. It happens to be a sin. Teenagers I've been dealing with for 13 years. They're the greatest and most wonderful age group in America. Since when has it become a crime to be a teenager?
1: Now, here's a name that's synonymous with rock and roll in America. Our studio audience was recognized, as do folks all over America and all over the world. The great Decca recording star, Bill Haley and the Comets.

songs around. It's going at you right here. The Mike Belair remembers Alan Freed. I want to say it's a real pleasure to be able to do this show for you. But I'd love to hear your comments, feedback, or if you have requests, or if you just want to say hi, or let me know where in the world you're listening from. Please send it in to discjockeymike@verizon.net. That's discjockeymike@verizon.net. Your feedback does mean a lot to me, and I thank you for it. And don't forget, please let the station that you're listening to the show on right now, let them know what you think about it. Also, they want to hear from you. If you're on Facebook, I'd love to become your friend. Just send a request.

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G-Man here for the next 2 hours right here on number one, Allen's Golden Oldies. Don't forget, tomorrow, nothing but the sound of the 60s. Nothing but the 60s tomorrow for 2 hours with G-Man. 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

0: We are now into hour number two with G-Man right here on this Thursday on number one Allen's Golden Oldies. I want to remind you again, tomorrow, nothing but the 60s, the sound of the 60s for 2 hours right here with G-Man. Same time right here on Allen's Golden Oldies. 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

Well, that's it for this Thursday, but I hope you join me tomorrow when I play nothing but the 60s for 2 hours right here with G-Man on Allen's Golden Oldies. Right now it's time for G-Man to climb into the old G-Mobile and head for parts unknown. So until tomorrow, stay cool and remember, G-Man.

Baby! This is Linwood Sasser, and I play the big bopper in the Winter Dance Party show. And, oh, I listen to Alan's Golden Oldies all the time. He knows what I like.

0: 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Alan's Golden Oldies.
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1: Help you, I can. Yes.
2: I think we can handle it.
1: Why not? Do or do not. There is no try.
2: Trust me, we've got this under control. Alan's Golden Oldies.

0: like, hello, baby.
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2: This is him. Big D, little A, double D, O, O. Big Daddy-O.
1: Charlie?
2: Charlie? Help! This is the man. I had to pipe in on your wavelength because I'm shook. Like, I don't want to swing without you, baby. Like holy mackerel, kingfish.
1: And?
2: Be hip, baby, I'm jelly. Like I've had big eyes for you since we bopped at the hop. I mean, I get sounds when I think of you. Like sky-fi, boom dooby doom.
1: Sit.
2: Like no, baby. This is your love burger from the other AM. Man, it was a wig. So far out, like I'm still orbiting. Shazam.
1: Irwin?
2: No noise like that. Let me straighten you. The drive-in movie. You and me on the backseat of my motorcycle. Wow, Chapinga. I mean, I thought you were driving. Cool, cool, cool.
1: Tony.
2: Baby, let me clue you. Like, you're my leader. Let's do a double gig. I know a crazy coffee pad where we can lose the world. This hut has a combo so far out, it's in.
1: You want to take me to an espresso place where they play modern music. Is that it?
2: You're hip. Now put on your face and let's join the race. Don't bug me, I'm nutty. Like I love you. Dig?
1: I guess it's all right. But who is this?
2: Marcia! Don't you know me? I'm your groove!
1: Marcia? But this isn't Marcia.
2: Is this Sunset 77777?
1: National 92600.
2: Uh-oh. Well, don't bug me with DT.

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1: 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Allen's Golden Oldies.

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0: Mike Velez Jukebox Party every Monday, Wednesday, and Friday, 5:30 Central Time, 6:30 Eastern Time, right here at Ellen's Golden Oldies. 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So, hey, why don't you join me three times a week? It's happening right here on Ellen's Golden Oldies.
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1: 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We like being rock and roll rebels. Alan's Golden Oldies.

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0: Hey, baby. 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
1: What's cooking, Doc? 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

kids of your boots and we'll walk on down to a knock-top shack on the edge of town. There's an 8-beat combo that just won't quit. 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There's fryers, broilers, a Detroit barbecue.

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Hello, Fada. Here I am at Camp Granada. Camp is very entertaining. And they say we'll have some fun if it stops raining. 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He developed poison ivy. You remember Leonard Skinner. 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

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Don't forget the S. That's one third of my whole name. 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

0: everyone. This is Sandy Weeks, Executive Associate for Jimmy Clanton Enterprises. You may know Jimmy as a rock and roll singer, and he is. But Jimmy has also been an ordained minister of the gospel for over 40 years. God knows Jimmy as his servant who brings forth biblical truths from the Word of God. 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

0: folks. 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

0: 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Sure you're right.
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He was hanging five and walking the nose, and when the meet was over, the trophy was Joe's.

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1: 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Alan's Golden Oldies.
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Alan would like to thank you all for listening to Alan's Golden Oldies. He is very, very grateful for your continued support. Many of you may not realize, but the expenses to keep Alan's Golden Oldies on the air every year continues to go up. Now, the last thing that Alan wants is to go to a pay-to-listen format. He wants to keep it free just like it has always been. 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Alan knows that a lot of you can't afford to donate any money, but some of you might be in a position where you can. Even if it's just a dollar, it helps. To stay on the air, Alan's Golden Oldies has to pay royalty fees, streaming fees, and numerous other behind-the-scenes fees, not to mention the upkeep of the equipment. 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Help keep Alan's Golden Oldies on the air, and that way you can truly say rock and roll is here to stay at Alan's Golden Oldies.

0: if you like the early days of rock and roll, then I invite you to join me for Mike Belair Remembers the Music of Alan Freed every Tuesday and Thursday, 5:30 Central Time, 6:30 Eastern Time, happening right here on Alan's Golden Oldies. The best 1950s rock and roll, rhythm and blues, and vocal group harmony gems. Oh, so many of them. Why don't you join me as we go back in time, right here on Alan's Golden Oldies.
1: 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This is Sandy Weeks, Executive Associate for Jimmy Clanton Enterprises. 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
0: 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We're kind of rebellious. 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We like being rock and roll rebels. Alan's Golden Oldies.

0: 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Alan's Golden Oldies.
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Bobby Maffei of Danny and the Juniors. 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

We are now into hour number two on this Friday with G-Man, playing nothing but the 60s right here on number one, Allen's Golden Oldies. You know, I'd love to hear from you. I'd like to hear your comments. Maybe you have a suggestion for my show, something you'd like to hear, maybe a new feature, whatever.

0: 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What city and state or country are you in? Let me know, please. Coming up next, from the 60s, Bobby Vinton.
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said the world's a stage and each must play a part. Fate had me playing in love with you as my sweetheart. Act one was where we met. I loved you at first glance. You read your lines so cleverly and never missed a cue. 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Now the stage is bare, and I'm standing there with emptiness all around. And if you won't come back to me, then they can bring the curtain down.

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Right now it's time for G-Man to climb into the old G-Mobile and head for parts unknown. 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
2: 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That is, of course, unless the horse is the famous Mr. Red. 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

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Well, listen to this.

Remember, you say them, and I promise you I'm gonna play them.

How about that, Scotty McKay with a rolling dynamite getting things underway on this Friday with ALAM. Of course, we are live, not Memorex, and reminding you, coming up at the second hour, one solid hour, as we remember the one, the only, Ricky Nelson on his 86th birthday. But right now, Mitch Ryder and Ginny's going to take a ride.

0: Speedy takes a ride with Rich Rider and the Detroit Wheels. 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

Bobby Hatfield, Bill Nettley, you got him, Electric Brother, Little Rat, Mr. Lou. Hey, I got a request here from Wanda in California for Fats Domino. It's you, baby.

Peaches and Cream, Larry Williams, as we take you back to 1959. One hit wonder. These are the bell notes. Baby, I've had it.

110,000 of your favorite golden oldies are waiting for you right here, right now. So what's keeping you? 1-817-246-3464. Or you can message me on Facebook as we remember John Fred on his 85th birthday today on this 8th day of May with four in a row, starting it off with A Girl Named Shirley. Remembering John Fred.

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1963 on the Liberty 45 RPM vital there, Honolulu, that's Jan and Dean. How about the incredible Bongo Band with their version of Bongo Rock? 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

0: something said, my son, we gotta go. I said, oh, that's all right. 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
1: He may be gone, but not forgotten. 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
2: Do you love a 57 Chevy? How about Bobby socks and suede shoes? Do you cherish the memory of a sweet chick with a ponytail and pleated skirt? Then you'll love ALAN. And here he is.
3: Hey, everybody. Welcome back to hour number two. As we remember Ricky Nelson on his 86th birthday on this 8th day of May. And by the way, if you've got a favorite Ricky Nelson song, call in right now. 1-817-246-3464. Or you can message me on Facebook. 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

The time is 19 minutes before the hour of 12 o'clock. Time for Brooks Chili Hot Beans with a sizzle in the flavor. This is the fabulous Wednesday, July 6th, 1960. WLS Chicago 890, and this is the Dick Biondi Show, thanking you for being so nice to smile with us as we roll till midnight. Ladies and gentlemen, guys and gals, with 67 degrees, I'd like to remind you that tomorrow, make a point to stop in at your favorite record shop and pick up on the fabulous new album by Ricky Nelson entitled More Songs by Ricky. It's a tremendous new Imperial album, and in this album, along with 12 great tunes, you're going to find a fantastically beautiful color photo of Ricky, personally autographed by Ricky, just great for putting in your room or framing. It's a big, beautiful picture, one you'll want to have. You may be the first to have it in your particular neighborhood or your particular gang. So stop in at your favorite record store tomorrow and just listen to a sample of one of the great tunes from Ricky's brand new album.

0: jobs done by Ricky Nelson on his great new LP called More Songs by Ricky. Along with this tune, you'll hear Baby, Won't You Please Come Home, Ain't Nothing But Love, When Your Lover Is Gone, Hey Pretty Baby, I'm All Through With You, and many, many more. So tomorrow, pick up on Ricky Nelson's fabulous new 12-inch LP by Imperial called More Songs by Ricky. You'll have a great amount of fun dancing and listening to Ricky Nelson. So tomorrow, make sure you ask for More Songs by Ricky at your favorite record store.
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0: morning. 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
3: 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And here they are, the most listened to, the most laughed at, best loved family in radio. 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
4: You're tickling me.
0: Well, hello there.
5: Hello, dear. I want you to meet Barbara. Barbara, this is my wife.
0: Harriet.
3: Yes, Ozzy's in a whirl over a fancy-riding rodeo girl, Barbara Lawrence. Harriet's giving the eye to a guy from the FBI, Rock Hudson, while David and Ricky discover that some mugs are really thugs.
6: That's a kid.
7: What I'm up to?
5: I came home all right, and I was locked out of my own bedroom.
0: Why don't you join the rodeo? Maybe you could learn to ride a horse, and all the cowgirls would be crazy about you.
5: So help me, Joe, one of these days I'm going to get fed up with that corny humor of yours and I'm going to punch you right in the nose. You do and I'll bleed all over you.
0: What happened to Ricky? Where is he? He took him with him, Mom. They took him with them.

0: never be another like Rio Bravo, with its thundering story of raw courage against overwhelming odds, and its once-in-a-lifetime combination of today's hottest star names. You've seen nothing like them together, and here at Rio Bravo, nothing can tear them apart.
1: Not even a thank you do I get.
2: Maybe you're right, Stumpy.
3: Huh?
2: You're a treasure.
3: Where?
2: I don't know what I'd do without you.
3: Where?
4: Tired, aren't you, John T? It's your nice hot bath.
2: All I want is a drink.
4: Then, this is all I can do for you?
5: I told him you were one of the best.
6: I'll tell you what I'm a lot better at, Mr. Wheeler. That's minding my own business. No offense, Sheriff.
2: Where are you going?
7: Get your hands off.
2: I said, where are you going?
3: You got no use for a man you can't depend on. One bad night and I'm done for.
6: Better go easy on that stuff. That makes three you have.
4: Yep. You'd be lying because that's what I am. A soft-headed idiot. There isn't any other explanation for staying around here and inviting myself into this. Right.

0: This has been one of the few peaceful scenes from the picture Rio Bravo, with John Wayne, Dean Martin, and Walter Brennan here, and a new girl, Angie Dickinson.
1: Tell them about Ricky Nelson.
0: Oh, yeah, that's me. Come see us.

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1: 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Now let's get back to Ricky Nelson's birthday party on this 8th day of May. He would have been 86 years young as we bring you Good Time Rockin' Tonight.

0: is Pete Thompson with a consumer team alert. Storms have hit North Texas, and that means damage to homes, including roofs. Eric Thomason from Blue Nail Roofing joins us right now. Eric, what tips do you have for homeowners today?
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5: 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Hey, this is not a test. This

Friday. That's Eddie Cochran there with Come On Everybody. 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

All oldies all the time, 24 hours a day, 7 days a week. Leave it right here with Alan's Golden Oldies. Got a request from my good friend Tom in Chattanooga, Tennessee. Of course, you know it. It's Johnny Mansingers.

old turtle hit. Thank you, Tom, in Chattanooga, Tennessee. Hey, Bob just called in from Southampton, New York, for the McGuire sisters. Good night, my love. Welcome to

bringing you the history of rock and roll and loving every minute of it. We got birthday wishes going out to Tony Tennille, one half of the Captain and Tennille, remember? 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

0: wish Tony Camille a big happy birthday.
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0: 27 minutes past the hour. Just got off the phone. No, I just got a message from Irene in Canada. She wanted to hear Ray Stevens, Everything is Beautiful.

0: it's Cool Bobby B. And if you like the sound of Street Corner Harmony, join me for the Doo-Wop Stop each and every Friday night right here on Allen's Golden Oldies.
1: Hey, you know what that sound means, don't you? That's right. It's 3:30 of the Central Time Zone. It's time for Superman, the radio show. Now don't go away. We'll be right back.
2: Faster than a speeding bullet. More powerful than a locomotive. Able to leap tall buildings at a single bound. Look, up in the sky. It's a bird.
3: It's a plane.
2: It's Superman. Yes, it's Superman. Strange visitor from another planet who came to Earth with powers and abilities far beyond those of mortal men. Superman, who can change the course of mighty rivers, bend steel in his bare hands, and who, disguised as Clark Kent, mild-mannered reporter for a great metropolitan newspaper, fights a never-ending battle for truth, justice, and the American way. And now, another exciting episode in the Adventures of Superman.
4: Spider-Plier and the Superman, Apperson. Are they for real? Which ones can we sign up?
5: Well, the cyborg was seen this morning over Washington, D.C. There are rumors he's foiled a terrorist attack on the White House. The Superman with the eye shades is meeting out instant justice and then disappearing. The tracking station in Antarctica claims to have spotted him a couple times down there, if you can believe it. The Man of Steel won't say nothing, though we think he's found out the names of the Toastmaster supplier. And, oh, it's the... We think he's found out the names of the Toastmaster...

0: of us is whatever means necessary. Metropolis is mine. I intend to keep it that way.
1: Yes, sir.
2: Yeah, Lex Luthor II speaking.
3: Mr. Luthor, my name's Rex Leach, Superboy's agent.
2: Leach, I've heard of you. A cheap hustler, an associate of Mr. Vincent Edge of WGBS, I believe. Well, I'm so sorry. There'll be no commission fee when Superboy signs with WLEX.
3: No, no. Superboy's already signed with WGBS.
2: What?
3: You're kidding me.
1: I never kid, Mr. Luthor. Oh, and if you're looking to sign any of the other Supermen, we're claiming ours as the real McCoy. And I'm issuing cease and desist notices forthwith on the Pretenders.
3: But how, goddammit? How in the hell does he get into sign?
1: Simple. My associate, Roxy, has got bigger eyes than Supergirl.
3: You flesh peddler! I'll rip your arm off and whip you to death in the ring!
1: Love to wind him up.
4: So, Leech, where do I jump the kid?
2: Stinger!
1: Yes, you hide out at the Baker Line end of Hobbs Bay Bridge. The camera chopper will have drawn Superboy there with his story about a series of abductions.
5: Well, Miss Lane, it's taken a day or two, but the tests you asked me to run on the cyborg Superman have turned up some very interesting results.
6: Yeah, I'm sorry to have bothered you with it, Professor Hamilton, but you were the only scientist Superman trusted with knowledge of his physical makeup, his abilities. When the cyborg expressed willingness to be tested, I had to come to you.
5: I'm glad you did. He checked out in every particular. The alloys used to construct his machine half are definitely Kryptonian in nature.
6: Hmm.
5: As for his biological half, all DNA testing matches up with a true Superman's. The memory loss he suffered may be traumatic in origin, but this is definitely a Kryptonian cyborg. Has he suggested he might have been restored by the robot units in the Antarctic Fortress?
6: Superman's Fortress? You've been there?
5: I helped Superman defeat the Eradicator there. The Kryptonian energy field which built it. No matter, though, as near as I can tell, he is Superman come back to life.
6: Oh, yeah. That's what I was afraid of.
5: I'm sorry.
6: I've met every one of these Supermen. Now, each possesses certain qualities unique to the real Superman, but in every case, no matter how strong the evidence, there's something missing. I don't know what it is or where it is, but they just don't have it.
7: This is Tom O'Moon with a GBS exclusive from the harborfront by Hobbs Bay Bridge Metropolis, where GBS's own sanctioned hero, Superman, on routine patrol, has been set upon by vicious individual who calls himself the Stinger. Superman, is your headset functioning? Can you tell us how the battle's progressing?
8: Sure, babe. Donna, I'll nail this slime ball in time for the hourly bulletin.
9: And look who's here, our mystery supervillain guest star. Sign in, please.
10: I'm the Stinger.
9: Never heard of you.
10: That's the way I like it, Superboy.
9: Hey, don't call me Superboy.
10: Of course, I heard of you.
9: Good answer.
10: Oh, excuse me. It's rush hour. The bridge is so busy, and I gotta rush.
9: Huh?
7: You idiot! Those are explosive charges! We've got to disable them before the bridge...
0: Moving into dark side orbit of Earth's moon, my lord.
11: And the carnage globes?
0: Locking in target coordinates now, exalted one.
11: Good.
0: As yet, the humans are unaware of our presence.
11: Study their planet well, for Superman is no longer alive to protect it. And you may be the last living beings to view it in its unaltered state before we transform it into the second war world.
12: The Master's regeneration matrix is experiencing overload. Shut down all solar receptors. They are off, but the overload continues. There must be a release.
13: Agreed. There is no other choice.
12: Modulate the support field. Lower the matrix to release position.
13: But we cannot be sure you have.

0: Everything which has occurred since the Master's discorporation has been without precedent. We were programmed to improvise in uncertain situations.
1: Alert! The Matrix seal has ruptured. Prepare to receive occupant. He awakes. Dim the light in. His eyes may yet be sensitive.
2: Lois?
3: Doomsday.
2: Is he dead, Lois?
0: Master.
2: Who's there? It's so dark.
0: Do you recognize us? Do you know where you are?
2: You're Fortress Robots. Then I'm in the Antarctic. The underground hideaway?
0: Correct. Master, you seem unsteady on your feet.
2: I'm weak as a kitten.
0: Allow us to seat you.
2: Thank you.
1: Is there anything else you require? A way in which we may be of service?
2: Yes. You can tell me what's been going on.
0: At once, sir.
2: I'm not sure if I have the strength to do anything about it. But I have the feeling I've been away too long.
4: This is Neil Watts, live for WLEX from Coast City. Our news chopper is circling the impact crater on the edge of town, where two of the four Supermen who appeared in Metropolis after the death of the city's costumed hero appear to have crashed to Earth.
5: The armored figure known as the Man of Steel and the black-clad visored one who calls himself the last son of Krypton.
6: Lex? But Superboy managed to clear up the mess he made at Hobbs Bay Bridge with Supergirl's help. Nobody drowned. And it's been confirmed the cyborg did foil a terrorist attack on the White House. Tomorrow's front page will have him and the president shaking hands. So he's the real Superman as far as Clinton's concerned.
7: Yeah. Take a look at this, Apperson.
6: Why, what?
5: Like thousands of viewers, I'm asking myself, what are these two doing in California? And what is this fight all about?
8: Man of Steel, for apparently death alone will convince you that I am the one.
9: You want me to believe you're Superman? Then act like Superman. Damn lucky for you I was passing when the process server tried to issue with that warrant. Damn lucky for you I started this fight to stop you from frying him where he stood.
8: No. Insolence demanded punishment. I will not cease and desist using the name Superman. That is not how Superman should be addressed.
9: That's not how Superman acts. I pulled you out of Metropolis before you killed him. You pulled us up into space and crashed us here.
8: You cannot defeat me. Neither you nor that cyborg which wears my shield, nor the boy who usurps my name. You are the pretenders. I am the one, the only, the Superman.
9: What will you do? Try everyone wearing this shield to prove it.
8: No, I would not.
9: Cops around here are slow. We want to leave before they get here.
8: I have been blind. I have felt it for a long time now. There must be more to Superman than power. Yes. Yes. Go back to Metropolis, Man of Steel. That city will be in good hands. There is work for a Superman here in Coast City. Perhaps I can make a new start. With compassion. A human heart.
7: Get our news chopper at Coast City. Have him ferry the Man of Steel out to the airstrip. Get him on the next hour flight back here.
10: At once, Mr. Luthor.
7: Oh, tell me that again, Apperson.
6: His real name is John Henry Irons, a physicist, a genius. Skipped out on his military contract after designing the BG-80 hand weapon, the Toastmaster. Once he saw the street gangs in Metropolis using him, he came out of hiding, built himself this armored suit, decided he would play Superman and declare war on the gangs. It seems he's succeeding. Our intelligence suggests the Toastmaster supplier, codename White Rabbit, has been permanently put out of action.
7: Yeah, I've heard that. And her warehouse arsenal destroyed.
6: I thought you wanted the rabbit out of the picture in Metropolis.
7: Well, sure I did, but not before I had the key to her operation, dammit.
6: The key?
7: A Toastmaster, you idiot. How can I control the gangs if I don't control their ordnance? Now take these to Weapons Division and move your butt!
6: What are they?
7: Blueprints! I managed to salvage them, you dingo!
6: I'm sorry?
7: These are the plans for the BGE. Now the stockpile's been destroyed, I'm gonna have to build my own Toastmasters, aren't I? Now move it, you useless weenie! Now what?
3: Lex, we've got something coming in off our communication satellite cameras.
7: What, another hurricane brewing up in the Gulf?
3: No, not the cameras pointed at Earth. The ones pointing into space.
6: Patch it into number 3.
3: You got it.
6: What the hell is that?
7: The size of it.
6: Could that be a space vessel? It's bigger than Long Island.
7: Whatever it is, I don't like it.
10: Scanners show we have been detected, my lord.
11: One of their orbiting devices is relaying visual information as to our presence.
12: Destroy it! I'll not have them alerted to my purpose.
10: By your command, Lord Mongo.
7: Gone! What the hell was that? Where's it going?
3: We didn't get much telemetry information as to the ship's course, Lex. But it seems pretty likely it's headed for Coast City, California.
7: What? That's where the Dark Superman is.
6: The last son of Krypton?
7: Yeah, he's there now.
13: Lex, I was in the monitoring room. Did you see that starship? It blasted our satellite to pieces.
7: Yeah, my dear.
6: Perhaps Supergirl should investigate for us, Lex.
13: Sure, I could take a look-see and report back. No problem.
7: No problem? No problem? I don't know what this thing is, but I think it might be politic to let it make the first move.
14: White House to Superman. White House to Superman. Is this thing working? Can you hear us?
15: Superman again. Yes, I'm receiving you. One of the advantages of my cyborg physiognomy is its communications circuitry. That's why I built you that transceiver, so that I can always be on call.
14: We have a situation developing. A large alien craft headed for Coast City. Origin and purpose unknown.
15: I'm on my way. Be there in a couple of minutes.
14: You may have some help. One of the fake Supermen is in Coast City right now.
15: I'm aware of that, sir. It could be a coincidence, or it could also be that this imposter who claims my name is leading these aliens in some kind of attack.
16: So be sure to be with us on Monday for more of this exciting adventure. It's Superman, the radio show, heard Monday through Friday at 3:30 on the Central Time Zone. Now, we're going to get back to the 50s, the 60s, the 70s, going a few other years here and there. 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Coming up next, it's Billy Joel with that Uptown Girl and Barry Mann with Little Miss USA. 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So tell all your friends about Allen's Golden Oldies.

0: 1963 all over again. That's summer, that's Sunday, that's Nat King Cole.
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0: Welcome back to Allen's Golden Oldies. We are live from the city of White Settlement, Texas on this 8th day of May as we take it back to the year 1975 with Oak Ridge Mountain. 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
1: 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It's about 15 and a half minutes past the hour. Remember, we're live, not Memorex, on 1-817-246-3464, or you can message me on Facebook. You say him, we play him like Bobby Goldsboro. What a great classic titled Blue Autumn. Remember the year? Let's take it back to 1967 all over again.

That's Jay Black and the Americans there. Carry me a mind. 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Make the world go away. How about four in a row?

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15: 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Hi, I'm Diamond Dave Somerville, the original lead singer of the Diamonds. Those are my beginning notes on Little Darlin'.
16: Hi, this is Freddie Boom Boom Cannon. Hi, this is Danny Lyon from the Moody Blues.
17: Right here.
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18: You know, most people look through their wallets or their pocketbooks and way down at the bottom past the credit cards and baby pictures, green stamps, you usually find a little old dog-eared piece of poetry. I was cleaning out my wallet the other day and I ran across a whole bunch of IOUs, some of them 30 years overdue. Funny thing is that all these IOUs are owed to one person. And I kind of feel like right now might be a pretty good time for an accounting. Mom, you listening? Mom, I owe you for so many things. A lot of services, like night watchman, for instance, for lying awake nights, listening for coughs, cries, creaking floorboards, and me coming in too late. You had the eye of an eagle, the roar of a lion, but you always had a heart as big as a house. I owe you for services as a short order cook, chef, baker, for making sirloin out of hamburger, turkey out of tuna fish, and two big old strapping boys out of leftovers. I owe you for cleaning services, for the daily scrubbing of face and ears, all work done by hand, and for the frequent dusting of a small boy's pants to try to make sure that he led a spotless life, and for washing and ironing no laundry could ever do, for drying the tears of childhood, and for ironing out the problems of growing up. I owe you for service as a bodyguard, for protecting me from the terrors of thunderstorms, nightmares, and too many green apples. And Lord knows I owe you for medical attention, for nursing me through measles, mumps, bruises, bumps, splinters, and spring fever. And let's not forget medical advice either. Oh, no. Important things like don't scratch it or it won't get well. If you cross your eyes, they're going to stick like that. And probably most important of all was be sure you got on clean underwear, boy, in case you're in an accident. And owe you for veterinarian services, for feeding every lost dog that I dragged home at the end of a rope, and for healing the pains of puppy love. And I owe you for entertainment. Entertainment that kept the household going during some pretty tough times, for wonderful productions at Christmas, 4th of July, and birthdays, and for making make-believe come true on a very limited budget. I owe you for construction work, for building kites, confidence, hopes and dreams, and somehow you made them all touch the sky. And for cementing a family together so it'd stand the worst kinds of shocks and blows. And for laying down a good, strong foundation to build a life on. I owe you for carrying charges, for carrying me on your books for the necessities of life, that a growing boy's just got to have. Things like old pair of high-top boots with a little pocket on the side for a jackknife. And one thing, Mom, I will never, ever forget. When there were only two pieces of apple pie left and three hungry people, I noticed that you were the one who suddenly decided that you really didn't like apple pie in the first place. These are just a very few of the things for which payment is long overdue. The person I owe them to worked very cheap. She managed by simply doing without a whole lot of things that she needed herself. My IOUs add up to much more than I could ever hope to repay. But you know, the nicest thing about it all is that I know that she'll mark the entire bill paid in full for just one kiss and four little words. Mom, I love you.

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Most are located in the North Texas area. 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

Monday through Friday from 1 till 5 p.m. on the Central Time Zone. I want to thank all our callers, all our Facebook fans. Big thank you out to our sponsors to make it all happen. Now don't go away. The Lone Ranger and Tonto is on his way, followed by the one, the only, Mike Valero, as he brings us that jukebox party and a rebroadcast of G-Man from the Day. And don't forget to listen to that great doo-wop tonight at 10 o'clock on the Central Time Zone. It's Cool Bobby B. We'll be back again on Monday, same time, same web channel, as we're in our 21st year on the World Wide Web. So till Monday, this is Alan saying goodnight. God bless you all. Love one another. And remember one little thing. No matter what anybody tells you, baby, rock and roll, it's here to stay. Happy Mother's Day weekend. Bye-bye.

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0: horse with the speed of light, a cloud of dust, and a hearty hi-yo, Silver, the Lone Ranger. Faithful Indian companion Tonto, the masked rider of the plains, led the fight for law and order in the early western United States. The stories of his strength, courage, his daring and resourcefulness have come down to us through the generations. And nowhere in the pages of history can one find a greater champion of justice. Return with us now to those thrilling days of yesteryear. From out of the past come the thundering hoofbeats of the great horse, Silver. The Lone Ranger rides again.
1: Come on, Silver! Hurry, big fellow! I'm Silver! Pull away!
0: Blue River Valley and the little town of Mesquite had been ravaged by a series of daring outlaw raids. First, it was the Drover's Bank.
2: Reach for the ceiling, folks. It's a stick-up. Scoop out the hot cash, Matt, and don't let him hold out on you.
3: I'll get it.
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2: What do you call this?
4: I'll see that you won't.
2: You're wrong, mister.
5: Anybody who'd try to draw from a shoulder holster when he's covered ought to know better.
3: Ought to get it all.
5: Good. Now listen, the boys are waiting for us outside. This place is under 20 gun sights. Remember that if you got any ideas about reaching for guns when we leave. Come on, Matt.
0: Next, the local office of Wells Fargo Express.
6: Hey, what's
7: that? Don't need to bother about taking that gold from the strong box and putting it in the safe. We'll take it.
6: Well, I'm not going to let you.
7: You'd rather argue with a bullet?
6: No. No, don't shoot.
7: Grab it, boys.
6: Now, let's hightail it.
8: Colors Raiders. I'm sure of it.
0: And on a dozen different ranges on successive nights.
4: Moulton. He's to run for sheriff.
9: Why's Moulton, eh?
10: We need some law around here. Let's see what he has to say.
11: Ladies and gents, I ain't telling you anything you don't already know when I say that nobody's life is safe in this country anymore. Murder, robbery, rustling. We've all been victims of the worst gang of thieves and killers this country has ever seen. Why? I'll tell you why. Because the law here in Mesquite is so dumb it can't handle crooks like that. Or because the law don't want to catch them. Now what can the citizens of Blue River Valley do about it? Plenty. There's a sheriff's election coming up in 2 weeks. If you want real, honest protection for your lives and your property, put a two-fisted lawman in office. And I ain't ashamed to say I'm talking about myself. I give you my word, folks. A vote for me is a vote for law and order.
12: Here's the man we want. Lige Moulton for sheriff.
11: You better cheer, you dumb galoots.
13: Hi, Sheriff.
14: Hello, Marty.
13: That speech Lige Moulton made over the courthouse a few minutes ago?
14: Yeah, I heard it.
13: What do you think of it?
14: A lot of wind.
13: You know, Sheriff, the worst part of that wind is a lot of folks around here will believe it.
14: You're right, that's the worst part of it. They'll believe it. When anybody with the brain of a gopher knows that all this killing and rustling here in the valley is the work of Joe Keller's raiders.
13: Sure, but...
14: And Lige Moulton takes orders from Joe Keller. He always has and he always will.
15: Can I find a gent named Joe Keller?
16: Who are you?
15: Never mind that. I want to talk to Keller.
16: You don't talk to just any hombre that drifts in.
15: Yeah, he'll talk to me. Now, where is he?
16: I don't know.
15: Yes, you do. Unless you tell him. Understand what a 45 means, don't you?
16: Well, I... You don't follow me. Joe's in the back room. Gent to see you, Joe.
17: Yeah. Who is he?
16: Yeah, he won't say. But he made it pretty plain that he wants to see you.
15: I like it even plainer, hombre.
17: Get your gun away and sit down.
15: You, Keller?
17: It'd be for him.
15: I heard a lot about you from an hombre we both know.
17: Yeah?
15: Say, maybe we'd better talk private.
17: That's all right. You want to talk? Who sent you here?
15: A gent named Carson. Hope Carson.
17: You mean Hope steer you to me? Why didn't you say so?
15: Oh, I didn't know whether you'd heard from Carson.
17: That letter 2 days ago. You must be Slim Egan.
15: That's right.
17: Carson gave me quite a pedigree on you. Bank job up in Idaho single-handed. Shot your way through a posse. Is that your brand of action?
15: Oh, I get along.
17: Yeah, I figure you do.
15: Carson said you might be able to use me.
17: Didn't get too rusty with your hog legs while you were in jail, did you?
15: Oh, I don't like to brag, Keller, but I'll outdraw and outshoot anybody you want to name.
17: Maybe.
15: What kind of a setup have you got here?
17: The best. We're doing all right. So will you if you want to stick around.
15: How about the law?
17: Not too much trouble so far. There'll be less after the election.
15: How come?
17: Lige Morton's gone in. Lige is my man.
15: When do I start to work?
17: Right away. There's a bank over in Santa Rita. Ed. Meet Slim Egan. New man going to work with us.
3: Howdy.
9: Hiya.
3: Joe.
17: Yeah?
3: I want to show you something. Come here.
17: Come on.
3: Look.
17: What do you mean?
3: See the redskin sitting over the table near the wall?
17: Yeah. What about him?
3: You know him?
17: Are you loco? All Indians looking like to me.
3: You don't understand, Joe. This redskin...
9: Now, wait a minute.
15: I know that buzzard.
3: He's had his eye glued to this door for the last 2 hours.
17: All right, you two hombres. Spill it. Who is he?
15: Name's Tonto. He's a Lone Ranger sidekick.
17: A Lone Ranger, huh? What's the redskin hanging around here for?
3: That's why I figured I ought to let you know about it. Me and the Lone Ranger got a habit of stringing in along with the law.
17: You see what you mean?
15: Yeah. If that Tonto's on the prowl, it's 8 to 5. The Lone Ranger's not far away.
17: Yeah. Shut the door, Ed.
15: How are you going to handle it, Joe?
17: I don't know. What would you do?
15: I'd beat him to the punch.
17: Oh.
15: I'll drift around to the front of the cafe. When the redskin leaves, you and the boys follow him. We'll put him in the middle.
17: He's not bad. Mad Head, go out there and keep him covered.
3: Right, here you go.
15: You know, Joe, this might be a good chance to peg down that ranger hombre. Once and for all.
17: What do you mean?
15: We can get the engine. That won't be any trouble. Then we can use him for bait.
17: Slim, this is my lucky day. When you joined the gang, I finally found a gun a hawk that has shooting irons and brains. Hey, let's go.
3: Hey, Coach Maddie's going to leave. Let's stay behind him.
17: Yeah.
18: Wait a minute.
19: You call me?
18: Yeah. We want you to take a little ride with us.
19: Well, Tonto not know you. Me go now.
18: Not so fast, Redskin, unless you want to stop some lead.
19: Oh, you poor gun. Well, Tonto not like that.
18: Let go, my wrist.
19: You drop gun.
18: Man, what's the matter with you? Gun. Shoot this engine.
19: I can.
18: Grab my gun when he got your wrist.
19: Drop gun. That's good. Now, Tonto, leave.
15: No, you won't, Tonto.
19: Oh. You sneak up behind, huh?
15: You better grab some air with those claws of yours before I drill you. Now, reach. All right, that's better. Did he hurt you, Ed?
18: Just my wrist. I'll be all right.
17: How'd it go?
15: Well, we got him, Joe.
17: Good. Let's just let him get out of here. Get the horses, Matt.
19: Yeah. Why you do this?
15: You'll find out soon enough.
19: You know Tonto's name, huh?
15: Yeah, and I know your pard's name, too. It's him and you that sent me up for a 2-year stretch.
19: Oh, now Tonto know. You Slim Egan.
15: Oh, so you recognize me, huh? Don't be foolish now and drop your claws, or I'll be the last gent you'll ever recognize. Climb on that gray pony.
19: You have gun. Tonto, do it.
15: All right, double with the engine, Joe.
17: Head for the pipe breaks. The other side of the river. We got a camp over there. Get it.
15: Get up, bro. Get up.

0: understand why Tonto is staying in town so long, Dan.
1: Maybe he's heard some word of that outlaw you're looking for. What's his name?
0: Egan. Slim Egan. Well, if Tonto found trace of Egan, he'd come back and tell me. I think the best thing for you and I to do is ride into Mesquite. Yes, Silver.
1: Here, Victor. Just who is Slim Egan?
0: An outlaw who was released from the state's prison in Missouri just a few weeks ago.
2: Oops, hey, big fella.
1: What made you think he'd head in this direction?
0: Principally because Joe Keller and his gang have been operating pretty openly around here lately.
1: Can't the law stop him?
0: Apparently not. If Slim Egan joins up with Keller, the situation will be even worse.
1: Golly.
0: That doesn't explain why Tonto hasn't returned from Mesquite. Come on, Silver.
1: Get up, Victor.

0: go into this cafe, Dan. See the bartender, describe Tonto, and ask if anyone has seen him.
1: Sure. I'd like to...
2: Better vamoose, kid. This ain't no place for you.
1: Well, I just wanted to ask you a question.
2: What is it?
1: Well, have you seen an Indian in here tonight? He's wearing a light-colored buckskin shirt.
2: And leather headband?
1: Yeah, that's right. His name's Tonto.
2: He left about 2 hours ago.
1: Oh. Alone?
2: No. Come to think of it, that redskin went out of here with someone else. Oh, I know. He's with Ed Pomeroy and Matt.
1: Who are they?
2: A couple of Joe Keller's boys. You're too young to understand what that means, Shorty.
1: Yeah, I guess so. Well, thanks for the information.
0: Did you find out anything, Dan?
1: Yeah. Tonto left here about 2 hours ago with Ed Pomeroy and Matt. Two of Joe Keller's men.
0: Joe Keller? Tonto must have found a lead on Slim Egan.
1: But why would he go with them and not tell us?
0: There's only one answer to that, Dan.
1: Why?
0: He didn't go of his own free will. He might have been kidnapped.
1: Golly.
0: Joe Keller has a hideout somewhere in this valley. We'll scour it from one end to the other till we find that camp. Come on, Silver.
3: All right, Victor.
4: The curtain falls on the first act of our Lone Ranger story. Before the next exciting scenes, please permit us to pause for just a few moments.
5: Continue our story. Now, after kidnapping Tonto, Joe the Pine Breaks, on less than an hour later, they arrived. Less than an hour later, they arrived at the hideout.
6: What'll do with the intro?
7: Add one of those pines over there. He'll be safe enough.
6: Sure, up. Hey, what became of Matt?
7: He stopped down trail about 5 miles. We always keep a lookout when we use this place.
6: Good idea. Come on, Redskin, hit the dirt.
7: Hey, help Slim time up. And both of you come into the cabin.
8: Yeah, right away, Joe.

0: In the bright moonlight, it was easy for Dan and the Lone Ranger to follow the main trail out of town. But as they reached the approach to the Blue River, the terrain became rocky and sandy. Soon the masked man called a halt.
1: Halt, Silver.
2: Where does this trail lead?
3: Across the river into the pine brakes. I think we better turn off the other way because I... Oh, wait a minute. Steady.
2: What is it?
3: Footprints, Dan. We're lucky that the moon is so bright tonight. I wouldn't have seen them.
2: How many horses?
3: Four. They're headed west.
2: Hey, do you think maybe...
3: Steady, big fella. No way to tell, Dan. That's the first fresh trail we found, so we'll follow it.
2: Maybe leave the place we'll look... Hey, what was that?
3: Rifle shot over to our left.
2: We're good targets. He might
3: be... Maybe he wasn't shooting at us. Might have been a signal. Now I know we're going to follow this trail.
1: Come on, Silver.
2: Get a picture.

0: In Joe Keller's cabin, the gang leader and his gunman waited for the arrival of the Lone Ranger, who they felt certain would attempt to rescue Tonto. After they heard the warning rifle shot, Keller and Slim continued to talk in low tones until...
1: That rifle shot we heard a while back was Matt's signal, Joe.
2: Hey, Millard.
1: Must be somebody headed this way. It wouldn't have signaled.
2: Sure, but Matt can take the cut off and beat him. We'll know what he means soon enough.
3: I guess I'm hoping for too much, but if the Lone Ranger could have accidentally picked up our trail, nothing could be better.
1: I don't know why you're so all-fired anxious to meet that critter, Slim. From what I...
3: I've already met him. The only reason I'm hoping is because I've got a score to settle.
2: Slim's right. We'll hold up here for a few days. As long as the Redskins are with you.
4: Hey, Matt, what's eating you?
5: Didn't you hear my signal?
2: Sure, we heard it.
3: Somebody pick up our trail, Matt?
5: You were right about the Lone Ranger.
3: What do you mean?
5: Him and a young kid are headed this way, following your trail like it was marked a signpost.
3: Good.
2: I guess the engine was beat already.
3: Let me handle this, will you, Joe?
2: What do you mean?
3: Well, it's kind of a personal matter between me and that sidewinder with a mask.
2: What do you want to do?
3: Let's douse this light and circle to the other side of the clearing where the engine's tied to that tree.
2: Why not just wait here and blast the critter when he rides up?
3: Well, the light might tip him off. Then you don't know how fast that hombre is with his guns.
2: I thought you claimed to be pretty fast yourself.
3: Well, I am. But I want to draw first.
2: All right. Put out the light, man.
1: Yeah.
2: Lead the way.
1: Sure. Follow me.

0: As the outlaws circled the clearing, on one side of which they had left Tonto tied firmly to a pine tree, they were unaware that the Indian had long ago slipped his bonds, that he had heard the rifle shot and sensed its significance, that even now, as they crept through the underbrush, their escaped prisoner was sounding a peculiar bird call that would warn Dan and the Lone Ranger.
1: Hey, wait a minute, all of you.
2: What's wrong?
1: There it is again. What is it?
2: You mean that bird croaking?
1: Yeah.
3: That's all. Just a bird croaking.
1: Never heard one like that before.
3: Sure. You can sure tell Slim comes from back east. Never heard a night bird before.
2: Come on. We want to be on all sides of that red skin when the masked man rides up.

0: Lone Ranger and Dan rode slowly through the pine brake. The moonlight cast weird shadows through the tall trees. Occasionally covered the silent riders and their white stallions with a silver glow. As they approached the densest part of the wood.
1: Did you hear that?
2: Yes, Dan, it's Tonto. He's near here. We'll signal and wait for him.

0: lasted long enough to ride up here.
1: You sure it was him you saw?
2: I know it was. I saw him in the moonlight.
1: What's it? That's him, and he's riding the other way.
3: No lights in the cabin. He couldn't have seen anything.
1: Picked up our trail and then stopped. Hey, maybe the Redskin knows something about this. Come on. We'll make that sneaking engine. He's gone. He's gone.
2: Slipped out of them rawhide ropes, slicker than a whistle.
1: I don't see how.
3: Well, he's vamoosed. There's nothing we can do about it now. Hey, if he's worn that mask, men. Come on, let's get back to the cabin, pack up and get out.
4: In the meantime, the Lone Ranger and Dan had ridden back to the town of Mesquite. There they had separated. And a few minutes later, the masked man was knocking on the door of a small house.
5: Who's there? Who's there?
6: I want to talk to Lige Moulton.
5: Who is it?
6: I have a message from Joe Keller.
5: Oh, wait a minute.
7: No sense in waking me up in the middle of the night. Masked, I'll show you.
6: You're coming with me.
7: What's that you're saying, son?
8: Well, you're the sheriff, aren't you?
7: Sure, but...
8: I've been trying to find the hideout of Keller's Ranch for 2 or 3 months.
7: How do you know?
8: If you form a posse and follow me, I'll show you where it is.
7: You'll show me? A young squirt like you show me...
8: And you can also prove the connection between Lige Moulton and Joe Keller.
7: It sounds good, son, but...
8: You don't trust me. Is that it?
7: You can't blame me, kid. Never saw you before, and I don't know...
8: A friend of mine was afraid you might feel that way. So he asked me to give you this.
7: What the... A silver bullet.
8: Yeah. Does that make any difference, Sheriff?
7: Stay right here, son, till I get dressed. You and me are going to round up a posse.

0: help me carry this man. Can you help me?
1: And where do we take him?
0: To the same tree where you were tied.
1: This is the place.
0: Good. Let's tie him up. Gag, so he can't make any noise. But we'll have to hurry. Dan's bringing the sheriff and a posse. They'll be here any minute.
1: That's him.
0: Good. Come on. Let's get away from here.

0: No. Just over the river in that grove of pine trees. There's the cabin in the center of a clearing. You'd better go on foot from here on. That way they won't hear the horses fording the river.
1: Good idea. Hit the dirt, boys. We're going to ride Shank's mare from here on.
2: All right, Sheriff.
1: Come on, Dan. Ain't you going with us?
0: No, I'm waiting here. My friends will meet me.
1: See you later, then. Come on, boys.
3: Come on, ain't no sense of waiting up here any longer, Joe. We got our stuff all together.
4: Reach, all of you.
5: Sheriff, what's your...
1: Don't go for that gun, Joe. I'll blast you if you make a move.
6: Step, boys, I'll take over the light.
7: No use. You can't get away. I've got a posse surrounding this place. Somebody light the lamp again.
1: Yeah, Sheriff.
7: Put the cuffs on them, boys.
1: Yeah. It's a good thing that lamp didn't set this place afire. There's enough stolen goods and evidence in here to send you hombres to jail for life.
8: You can't prove a thing, Sheriff.
1: Besides that, there's a worse charge.
8: Yeah, what?
1: Kidnapping. We found a man tied to a tree out there in the clearing who claims he was kidnapped.
8: You mean that Injun? His word won't mean anything in court.
1: The man I found ain't no Injun. Bring him in, boys.
9: I'm not going to stand for this, Joe. What's the idea of sending some masked critter to bring me up here?
8: I didn't send
1: him. He says you did, Joe, and that's all the court wants to hear. You're under arrest, all of you.
10: You sure have rid Mesquite of a lot of skunks, Sheriff. I guess there's no doubt now about who's going to be our next sheriff. We're electing the same one. That right, boys? Yeah, how'd you figure it out, Sheriff? How'd you know these buzzards were up here?
1: Yeah. Well, it wasn't me, boys. Here's the answer right here.
10: Hey, what's that you got in your hand?
1: The answer to your question. It's a silver bullet.
11: A silver bullet! Oh!

It's a pleasure doing it, I'll tell ya. Yeah, we've got them lined up and ready to go. Hey, gang, let's get ready to have some fun with the Jews.

0: going to have some fun.
1: You can play your favorite song.
0: You know it, man.
1: On his rubber machine.
0: Hey, big shout out to you. Welcome back once again to Mike Belay's Jukebox Party. Yeah, this is the weekly show where we take you back in time and play all those blasts from the past that will forever last. I know I'm ready. I know you're ready. So let's give those speakers a workout, gang. Gonna kick it off this time around with some Jerry.

is a real one by the Dovells called Shot on Bread. Hey, gang, thanks for being here. Don't forget, your comments and feedback is always appreciated. Why don't you say hi? Let me know what you think about the show. Send it in to DiscJockeyMike@Verizon.net. That's DiscJockeyMike@Verizon.net. And you see, we broadcast all over the world, so hey, let me know what station that you're listening to and, well, where you're listening from. I certainly would appreciate it. Now, when's the last time you heard this one by Jerry Wallace?

here's one that should get played more often. That's Jay Wiggins and Sad Girl. Hey, where were you back in 1962? Maybe you're listening to this one by Elvis.

Yeah, there's some backseat music for you right there by the Starlight. It's from 1957. It's called Missing You. Now, Jimmy Bowen, a

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1: 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I am one of the original Dick Clark American Bandstand regulars from Philadelphia, and you're listening to Alan's Golden Oldies Radio Network.
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gone, but his music lives on right here with Mike Blair's Jukebox Party. Hey, gang, if this music's putting a little grin above your chin, why don't you let me know about it? 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That's discjockeymike@verizon.net. While you're at it, why don't you say hi? Let me know where in the world you're listening from and what station you got on right now, because we broadcast all over the world. Now let's keep those memories rolling you away. Here's

there's some more that make you feel good music. Some Motown magic with Martha Reeves and the Vandellas. This is where you can come and get your memories each and every week. And we're going to keep them rolling your way right now with Shep and the